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1: 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Las 4:38.
2: Some people say a man is made out of mud. A woman's made of the muscle and blood. Muscle and blood, down skin and bone. A mind that's weak and the body's strong.

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He loaded 16 tons. 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